0: How come we wear pants and he wears leotards?
1: I don't know.
0: She gets hungry for dinner at 8. She loves the theater, doesn't get there late. She'd never mess with a schedule she'd hate. That's why the lady's a tramp. She doesn't dig dice games.

0: 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For the rest of the
1: girl. You got a beat like a cop. She loves it free. Fine.
0: While with her hair. Life without care. She's broke.